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your cigarette break. It's like 10,000 spoons when all you need is a knife. It's meeting the man of my dreams, and then meeting his beautiful wife.

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